0: Focus FM 103,6% ελληνικός.
1: Year in recorded history for the planet. Why has it taken so long, Senator? It's a special interest. You must need voting in.

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1: Difficult match to analyze because I think that we begin and we consider goal playing 10 against 11. No complaints. I understand that Dynamo Kiev continue to play for sure. If we were in the same situation, we continue to play, so no problem at all. But we were playing in 10. You want to translate it? Then okay. Then I think that then we have the injury, but we. It's typical, strange beginning of the season. But then we play really good. We controlled the game. We were really good in the preventing marks to lose the ball and recover the ball fast. And we deserve, I think, to finish the first part 1-2-1. Then I think that in the second part we were a little bit tired, but we continue to have opportunity to win the match, to score one more goal, also with 3-1. It's true that when we concede 3-2, there are 5-10 minutes that Dynamo deserve to.